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No record.

clear, noble record, but I did find a plate attached. 14390 Edward over A. Adam comes back on a red 80 Pontiac Coupe, Austin Gubert out of Lacone. Nine, six, two, ten, four.

Unit Second Tone, 211 South Tacon, 211 South Tacon. 80-year-old male, fail. Unknown downtime is heart and breathing at this time. AMR en route, Franklin County, IMC cleared, 1906.

0: 1.
1: Medic 1, just information. We've retoned Royalton. DRP has called 911 again, asking for first responders. I advise them that an ambulance and first responders are en route. He stated that the male is starting to shake. He has a blanket over him. Unknown exact downtime, but he is still alert and breathing.
2: 8-8, J. John, Reserve 27.
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1: The outside temperature is 81 degrees Fahrenheit.
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0: in a blind spot. Traffic is not seeing him.
1: 4074, you can clear me off the motor assist I was on. If you can put me on another one, copy location.
2: It's going to be 55 northbound, exit 37, 55 northbound, exit 37. It's a red Chevy Traverse, Ohio, David King, V Victor, K King, 8866. King, Victor King, 8866.
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2: Frank, 27496, clear and valid to Brady Dial out of Benton on Maroon 99 Cadillac. Previously ran by Benton on the 5th, on 27.
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0: please respond to 212 Vine Alley, Apartment D, David. 212 Vine Alley, Apartment D, David. Got a male that is having nausea, shaking, and cold sweats. Williamson County SO timeout, 1922.
1: County, Carville's direct. A3 over the responding unit. Can we also get a channel for station coverage, please?
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0: Bluff Way, 777 Walker's Bluff Way, Walker's Bluff Casino. Inside, they advise a female has, they're inside now, the female had fallen outside, head injuries, bleeding from the knees and head, stated she was dizzy, neck pain, Marion PD, timeout 1924.
1: County, 83 is en route to 212 Vine Alley. Marion Dispatch, can you go ahead and roll that call to United, please?
0: Kerrville 10-4.

Kenshin United ambulance. Please respond to Walker's Bluff Casino, 777 Walker's Bluff Way. Female has fallen outside, 79 years old, head and neck injury, bleeding from the knee and head. Marion PD 10 out 1925.

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1: The outside temperature is 80 degrees Fahrenheit.

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1: Green County, Light, City of Malibu, Light, City of Malibu. 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
1: 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We are a robot. 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

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I'll try again in a few minutes. 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
1: Go ahead.
2: Commander Wolf, man. Very respectful blue plates. And Mary and Nora,
0: we're on the call.
2: 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Money Pit 1, Missouri 2027.

0: COVID. They've got a patient in cardiac arrest. One ambulance is on scene, another en route.
1: 10-4, go ahead, show me Adam.
2: A 47-27 Missouri. And Mary and Norway Young People to Town 1 returned clear on 2013 Audi convertible with an additional 1028 of T-Tom K King 6 D-Boy 1 K King. That fleet expired 8-2025. It's in your session.
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0: City, Pier 43. Male subject has left the residence. Unknown direction of travel. Driving black Dodge truck. Black Dodge truck.
1: Exit 44.
2: Injured deer.
1: 617 northbound I-24 westbound split. Injured deer needs dispatched.

0: and I have EMT parents, 505 Rushing Drive, 505 Rushing Drive, Villas of Hollybrook, 71-year-old female, fall, complaining of upper left shoulder pain here in Peekler,
1: 1964. Colorado temporary 884-1164.

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5: 0106-1988. Wherever this individual is, the appropriate agency, and see if they have any previous history with these kind of calls or any kind of violent tendencies.
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3: 10-4, suspect 29, same last name, Dunklin, D. David, Union, Enora, K. King, O. Lincoln, I. Adam, Enora, Carl, B. Charles, A. Adam, R. Robert, O. Lincoln, middle initials, J. John, date of birth is 06-23-1969, 06-23-1969,
5: Brian Bell. Call David, M-250, I'll be clear, back investigations.
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0: 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I got it.
1: X-109, we're unable to find a matching subject. Fenton County advised they don't have any more information on the subject and do not have any in-house information on that name.

0: Chevy Tahoe, black Chevy Tahoe, California 9, Lincoln Z Zebra, C Charles 047. 9 Lincoln Zebra Charles 047.
1: 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The event center entrance. That's where they'll be.
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1: Yeah, you can show all Ziegler units clear the scene in Royalton. We'll be en route back to quarters. The AMR will be en route with the patient to Heron Hospital.
2: The person that showed up to help does not have the right tool. Asked if he would respond back. I advise you were on another call, but you could possibly head that way after.

0: H-109 to confirmation. H-109, Franklin County advised the call to Franklin County came from the Centerstone Crisis Hotline. Apparently the mother is on scene and made the call to Centerstone. They advised, she said the subject possibly armed with a knife, but believed to have hidden the knife since the mother made the phone call.
1: 10-4.
2: Female caller, taking pictures, giving statement form. She has been at leave to take her juvenile to Carbondale. We'll be en route to post it and to make contact with the other party.

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0: 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Attention Johnson County Ambulance. Unit 503 Lewis Street, Vienna. 503 Lewis Street, Vienna. With a 53-year-old female vomiting blood. 53-year-old female vomiting blood. Timeout 755. Authority Johnson County Sheriff's Department. KMDU 272.
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5: Queen X, King 1, Traffic Stop.
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5: 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I have a black Subaru, or Suzuki hatchback, black Suzuki hatchback. 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
6: The outside temperature is 78 degrees Fahrenheit.

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3: 878, 911 open line. It's mapping 3781 Frontage Road, Madison County. 3781 Frontage Road in Madison County, near I-55. There's an open line. We can just hear traffic in the background.

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3: The outside temperature is 78 degrees Fahrenheit.
4: 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I got the gate mount.

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1: Be on North Central, just north of Walmart. Illinois passenger, Edward Young, 38748. Edward Young, 38748.
2: Chevrolet, no 27.
1: Yeah, four. 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

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Can you respond to 503 Lewis Street, Vienna? 503 Lewis Street, Vienna. Assist Johnson County Ambulance. A lip assist. 53-year-old female vomiting blood. Climb out 806, 40 Johnson County Sheriff's Department, KNDU 272.

0: 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TCOM 937655. 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
1: Next one, 10-4.
2: How's that? And he is not
3: 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That was middle initial and Edinburgh.
4: Middle initial J. John. He is a junior. Date of birth 8/5/2001. 8/5/2001.
3: He's clear about a multi dance. I have the original fire 27, no one knows.
4: 10-4.
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3: 7-1, go ahead.
6: What's that on my screen here that says suspicious package at Walmart?
4: The county of Ianapa, 1412 in route.
7: Proper lighting, headlights. I will be
4: to Walmart.
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0: Johnson County, 185 Cypress Valley Lane, Vienna. 185 Cypress Valley Lane, Vienna. Their rigs are unavailable. 16-year-old female had a seizure. Two recent ones today. Marion Peace, I'm out 2011.
1: Thursday morning.

0: 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Thank you.
1: Four, try to stop.
2: 10-4.
1: Go ahead. 2-4, traffic stop. Route 13, just east of Curry Mills Road, Sling County. Route 13, just east of Curry Mills Road, Sling County. Red Chevrolet Equinox. Red Chevrolet Equinox. Frank J. John, 44732. Frank J. John, 44732.
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0: 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There's no issue up here. I'll be 10-8. 360, 10-4.
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0: Midtown Hospital. I do have one ball to the south, around 20 minutes, 120 minutes. ETE left 33, so total 39. RA2, HSE 1020, and on 135.
1: West of the 8, I collected the. I don't think it's anything. I collected it to destroy. 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
0: female.
1: 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Ranked Edward Robert. 5-9. 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

0: The outside temperature is 76 degrees Fahrenheit.
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1: Gold Chevy Tahoe, Illinois plate 3976802B boy. 3976802B boy.
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0: my other unit on Pershing with a black Jeep, Illinois Tech, E. Edward H. Henry 11122. Again, E. Edward H. Henry 11122. Okay. Have that on MDT.
1: Dick 1X94, traffic stop. Church Street, Main Street in Harrisburg. Church Street, Main Street in Harrisburg. 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Z0458354.
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3: 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His COPD is flared up again. The oxygen is currently at 92.
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0: you Lake Avita Road, is Route 37? Lake Avita Road, Route 37.
1: 356, go ahead.
0: 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Red Chevy Equinox. 939-565. 939-565.
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1: 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Traffic's up.

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1: 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She does have a history of AFib. Timeout is 2034.
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2: Page 109, you clear from the previous call. Page 109, Jefferson County called and advised I-64 westbound milepost 90, I-64 westbound milepost 90. They received a 911 call. The caller would not talk to them, but they could hear in the background the caller talking to someone saying they wrecked in the ditch, that their arm was hurt. The phone was hung up. Jefferson County has been unable to reach the caller back. They do have fire and EMS in route.
3: Blueford Fire, Jefferson Fire, Lloyd's response to alarm, MVA.
4: I-64
3: westbound
4: at the
3: 90. I-64 westbound at the 90. Any one message you need to be available? Possible arm injury. Time 20:36. Jefferson County, KSP 298.

0: SS3, need to report code to 2125 Gartside Street, 2125 Gartside Street for a 12-year-old who has passed out. Timeout is 2037.
1: They had a rig on the way back as it's gone across the accident. Male is reporting minor arm injury. Probably be a refusal.
0: 49-4. Need to go to 2125 Gartside Street. Got first responders en route as well. 12-year-old female has passed out. She did recently take a 0.5 of Klonopin that has been prescribed to her. She also has an elevated heart rate.
2: CMED 2, we're now to MEC.
0: 2-10-4. 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
6: 25 Travis Cup, 146 from Fifth Street, Vienna. 146 Fifth Street, Vienna. White Lincoln, White Lincoln. Missouri 2027, see Charles B. Boy 2, a Lincoln 1, D. David. Charles Boy 2, Lincoln 1, D. David, Missouri 2026.

0: 10-4, 2125, guard side, RP advising 12-year-old female having a seizure.
1: 148. 57 southbound to 148. Black GMC Denali. Black GMC Denali. Missouri Bicentennial 9 Adam G. George. J. John 60. 9 Adam G. George. J. John 60. Missouri Bicentennial 28.
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4: 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That will be your discretion.

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2: County advised a United Medical unit returning from a call stopped at the accident. They advised it is minor arm injury. They will probably be a refusal for treatment. No blockage.

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3: 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Edward Henry 11122. Two known passengers.
4: UPD called back. They advised that they're underneath the bleachers at section 22.
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0: green Subaru Crosstrek Hatchback. Never seen one of these. Illinois Veterans Plate, 7336 IIDA SAM. 7336 IIDA over SAM.
1: Over. Sam clear, yellow over black, 2021 Subaru Utility. 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

0: 6.
1: Gonna be pulling into the Motomart parking lot. Illinois passenger and Frank Y. Young, 88606. Frank Young, 88606. Gonna be on a white Jeep, fleet with like 5.
2: 1-6-6, go ahead.
3: Officer involved, 1050 Illinois 14th State Street, Christopher, Illinois 14th State Street, Christopher, Christopher PD, no injuries but road blockage.
2: 10-4 in route.
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Attention MPS, needs to go to 334 Flanagan Road, 334 Flanagan Road. RP called in advising that someone is at Easton's Garage burning possibly chemicals. Smells awful and there is black smoke coming out of the fire. Would like you guys to go and put it out, time out, 2055.

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Out of Missouri, he has come back for it. Also, Missouri, the best party is Florida, Georgia, O'Malley.

0: there. So 24 westbound 16. Honda Civic.
1: 6-9.
0: My Honda Civic, Edward R. Roberts, 71956.
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1: Next King 1, go ahead.
0: West Division, 13 Westbound Division. Have a black passenger vehicle. It's a black Honda. Black Honda passenger. It's an older model. To Sam, Henry, Ida, Frank, Tom, Edward, 2.
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1: Eleven Templar.

0: 77 traffic stop.
1: I'll be out on the back. 77, Circle South lane.
0: 7 traffic stop, Mach 1 parking lot in Lawrenceville, Mach 1 parking lot in Lawrenceville. Black Dodge Avenger, Black Dodge Avenger. At Frank J. John, 79944. 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
2: John 799 44 clear, black 2012.
1: Bay 73 is en route with 2.

0: Texas plate, William Lincoln Charles 8541. 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One known occupant.
1: 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Red GMC Terrain, Red GMC Terrain. Edward D. David, 40771. Edward D. David, 40771.

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1: Out of Texas.

0: Decoy Next 118, traffic stop. Be Lake of Egypt Road, west of Hudspeth. Lake of Egypt Road, west of Hudspeth. Black Jeep, see Acadia. Black Jeep, see Acadia. David F. Frank, 89249. David F. Frank, 89249.
1: Thank you,
2: advising the vehicle is in the roadway, blocking the right lane.
3: The outside temperature is 75 degrees Fahrenheit.
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1: 50 traffic stop. 33 at Lake Sierra Road. 33 Lake Sierra Road, Effingham. White Ford pickup. I'm on a B truck. 358-4020. 358-4020. I'm on a B truck.
0: Ten four truck 358-4020 B boy clear white 2014 Ford pickup.
2: 2112.
1: Pick 1977 traffic stop.
0: 977, go ahead.
1: Traffic stop Lexington Avenue and 22nd Street, Lawrenceville, Lexington Avenue and 22nd Street in Lawrenceville. Silver Chevy pickup, 412-0894B truck, 412-0894B boy truck.

United, 612-613 South 8th Street, 613 South 8th Street. I have an elderly female who's fallen in the bathroom, has multiple cuts, bleeding. Foot's also injured. Unsure if she hit her head or not. Getting a further hair and PD timeout, 2113.

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7: Yeah, I mean, all now being routes all filled. 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
8: Arrest based whole house record. Paroled MSR custody of offenders arrested on new felony offenses. Conduct IDOC. Determine if parole violation warrant will be issued. Male white, 50, 5'8", 300, brown and brown. 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CDL, go ahead.
0: 4946-10-4, I'm secure. That'll be my driver. Will you need add-on?
8: Four will need add-on.

0: 922, go ahead.
1: 922, traffic stop 57 southbound at the 153. 57 southbound 153. Tan Toyota Corolla. Tan Toyota Corolla. F Frankie Tom 32252.
2: Christopher, City of Christopher, Whiteson, 25, 42.
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0: Equine 969, Travis, huh?
1: EMS 1, response of 415 South Washington Street, 415 South Washington Street, 48,
0: 29-year-old Equine 969, traffic stop, 50 at 250, 50 at 250, Orange County, Silver, Jeep, SUV, Silver Jeep, SUV, G. George, D. David, 97483, G. George, D. David, 97483.
1: EMS 1, respond to 415 South Washington Street, 415 South Washington Street, for a 29-year-old female who's having chest pain and trouble breathing.

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1: Yes, sir. 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
0: I'm on 21.
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southbound on 148 with a silver Chevy. Illinois tag 343-5545. Again, 343-5545. Have that on Illinois. Have that on MDT.

0: The outside temperature is 75 degrees Fahrenheit.
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1: 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Adam 247238.

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1: What's up, Judy Avenue and Aiken Street in Bridgeport? Judy Avenue, Aiken Street, Bridgeport. Silver Chevy Cobalt, V Victor 923517. Victor 923517.
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2: County Pulse 6, 515. Casey's parking lot with a red Kia, Illinois passenger, George David, 78167. George David, 78167.
3: Motor 6. Can you
4: advise your
3: 60
4: or Casey?
3: X109 Motor 6, I-57 southbound, mile 74. I-57 southbound, mile 74, across from the rest area. 10-4. Black Ford Bronco, ran out of gas, on the shoulder, has the hazards on, does not have money for a tow.
4: All 6 boats, correction, 28 is clear and valid. 8 and Max Tilly of Gorham, both 27 attached, are clear and valid.

Colony 16 by the water treatment plant outside of Litchfield. Male, white t-shirt, blue jeans, is wobbling in the roadway. Montgomery County is sending a deputy as well.

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1: Heron Road and Weaver Road. Just west of 37, correction 148. Gray Honda Civic, to George H. Henry 30707. George Henry 30707.
2: Got a lot of static. 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I have a Mac or a Face, Tilly.
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5: 24 eastbound 14, Gray Honda CRV, Minnesota T. Tom, E. Victory, Adam, 177. Minnesota T. Tom, E. Victory, Adam, 177.
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7: 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He was falling behind. I'm going to be 471 to post, starting mileage 116, 936, 116, 936.
2: Clear. 7-4.

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1: 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Core Street and Boulevard Street, Marion. Black Buick sedan, black Buick sedan. Illinois specialty, David G. George, 5-4, Idaho over Sam. David George, 5-4, Idaho over Sam.
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verbal warning. One headlight, registration lighting.

0: face. Wanted fling to elude. Illinois 15 southbound 43rd Street. Different units troop 8 wanted fling to elude. Illinois 15 southbound 43rd Street. Black Chevrolet Cruze, Missouri 2027, J. John and Mary 8, W. William 4, S. Sam. Missouri 2027, J. John and Mary 8, W. William 4, S. Sam. 1028, George Gunter, St. Louis 2013, Dodge. 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

0: to Anna. 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

0: R. Robert B. Victor H. Henry X. X-ray. Ocean, Ocean 8, Robert Victor Henry X-ray. 1 on occupant.
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0: Rob.
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0: All right. It's going to be Black 4 Bronco, Black 4 Bronco. Ohio, taking W. William R. Robert, 6267. King William Robert, 6267, Ohio.
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1: 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Timeout is 2143, Franklin County, OMC cleared.

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2: 863.
1: Hills Road. Illinois 4, Sawyerville Hills Road. Pickup truck appears to be involved in a crash. The reporting party of guys, the female sounded intoxicated. There's no county unit available to check the area.
3: 10-4. I've got a 104 in Willisville. Parties are separated. The female half is with her family. Male half is not on scene. Do you want to head that way, or do you want me to have Sam Tim go that way after he drops the sensors off?
4: That's 10. What do you want to do? I can head that way if you'd like. I'm at 154 at Roads of Share, so it's going to be a minute. I still have to write tickets.
5: 10-4, I'll head that way. County, I'll be on route. I'm out here.
3: 10-4, they are currently at Nathaniel Bogle's residence at 1015 Poplar Street, Louisville. Michaela Turner is the victim. RP gave me the mail.
6: 1 to George K. King, S. Sam, 2 K. King, K. King, O. Lincoln, S. Ray, P. Paul, R. Robert, 119013.
3: She's going to have a vehicle with her family.
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7: Houston Road, do us if you want to Houston Road, Jackson County.
4: Negative, I won't need it, I'll just respond over there.
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0: Hotel 20 up. Enemy South McLeansboro at Scott. South McLeansboro at Scott. Illinois passenger Queen 996488. Queen 996488. It's going to be a red Saturn.
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0: advise a David Cameron was attached.
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3: 10-4.
2: 4 westbound 14. 4 westbound 14. Gray Jeep Wrangler, gray Jeep Wrangler, Kentucky, specially in Nora 8, P-Fall 287. Kentucky, Nora 8, P-Fall 287. Hey,
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0: 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F Frank over F Frank. 1, D-Day, 874. F Frank over F Frank. 1, firefighter, please.
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3: 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Any mileage, 116-955. 116-955.

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2: Negative. 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
3: Edward G. George, 891.
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1: 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Bubby Williams or Bria Rose now. Rose Claire. 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Both are attached. 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

0: 4, Mississippi, 116, Iota-Town B-Boy, clear. Fox 19, Toyota Camry, go ahead with the packet.
1: For that last 28, was it going to be a male who was expired?
2: First off, 7 South, 152, 7 South, 152. 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

0: Zebra 604. 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
1: Stand by just a moment.
2: I'm sure at this point where it actually took place. Parties are separated. It's not currently ongoing.
0: New connection on 13.
1: Yeah, exactly.
2: S5,
1: Jim 4. A little
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0: outside temperature is 74 degrees Fahrenheit.
1: Sensor fire, AMR ambulance. Sensor fire, AMR ambulance. Respond, 712 South Locust. 712 South Locust Street. Of a female subject complaining of a possible anxiety attack. History of heart problems and anxiety issues. Officer on scene requesting EMS for evaluation. Timeout is 2206 Franklin County, William Ziegler.
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1: 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Sounds of fighting in the background. 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

0: 70 westbound National Trail Rest Area. 70 westbound National Trail Rest Area. Gray Cadillac, four doors. Gray Cadillac, four doors. D. David, 90490. David, David, 90490.
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1: Last registration expired April 2020.
3: Currently southbound 127, Truex.
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4: CQ 9-69, traffic stop.

0: Main, 250th, sorry, correction, East State Street, Main Street, East State Street, Main Street, Bridgeport, Lawrence County, Blue, Ford Pickup, Blue, Ford Pickup, 433-0928, 433-0928,
1: Calvin County EMS, this is Bonnie O'Leary, so that's the reality.
2: 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Yes, fine advice.

0: 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The boy clear, blue 2010 for pickup.
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1: County, reckless driving. Received a call from the area of the four-way quick stop in DeSoto. An individual called advising that there is a juvenile riding around the four-way and the parking lot by the ATM on a lawnmower doing donuts and trying to ramp rock piles. He is worried that he's going to get hurt. The juvenile is on a red lawnmower. He is a male with long hair and a red t-shirt.
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1: The outside temperature is 73 degrees Fahrenheit. 618 so far.

last night. Respond to 801 West Sycamore Street, 801 West Sycamore Street, for a male subject possibly having a stroke. It is unknown. Transferred by Carbondale. No answer on callback. They will be sending the deputies, officer as well. Dispatch out 2221.

801 West Sycamore Street, 801 West Sycamore Street, for a male subject possibly having a stroke, unknown, called in by Carbondale, no answer on callback. They will be sending a deputy. West Sycamore Street, 801 West Sycamore Street.

0: Highway 127 at Gar Road, 127 at Gar Road, on a white Chevy Cruze, Missouri 28, George Lincoln 0, George 7, X-ray, George Lincoln 0, George 7, X-ray, 27 on the 6th.
1: 22, right.
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3: 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Me down Broadway. 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

0: The outside temperature is 73 degrees Fahrenheit.
1: 946, 10-4, 9-5, 9-22, 9-64, decoying status.
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0: question is for Nina Trevaite, DUI. DUI, Illinois 4 northbound at Rankin Road, 2235, gray over black Jeep. Gray over black Jeep.
1: Yes, I'm glad. Where I'm still unsure where you guys are stacked.
2: Highly intoxicated and driving around here.
1: Thank you.

0: Reckless driving, I-70 westbound, milepost 121. Reckless driving, I-70 westbound, milepost 121, 2236, two vehicles, one white Yukon, G. George, or J. John, Q. Queen, O. Ocean, R. Robert, 3N, state unknown. J. John, Q. Queen, O. Ocean, R. Robert, 3N, Nora. Vehicle number 2, dark green SUV, make your own case. SO, authority SO, Cumberland County, State Police.
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0: Southbound, 113 Crabtree School Road, 13 Crabtree School Road, Williamson. Black pickup, 183-110 F-Frank truck, 183-110 F-Frank truck.
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1: 679-183-110 F-Frank, clear black, 2015 Ford pickup.

0: unit going. Have a 911 open line. I believe it's mapping to the Circle K, or I believe it's the north side of the pump. I can hear two to three people talking. I can't get anyone to answer me.
1: Point agency assist.
0: I'm just trying to get back on the 14.
2: Can you advise that they're about to get back on the 14?
1: US 45, Illinois 166, Johnson County. US 45, Illinois 166, Johnson County. Johnson County advised two phone calls of males standing at the intersection, yelling and screaming, possible handgun.
3: Ten four.
1: Text 80. Johnson County does have the
0: stoplight, possibly trying to get back northbound.
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2: I've got two vehicles there. 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
4: Tonight wasn't. We're going to try to make contact with him. 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
2: 10-4. Any D's here? Any signs of distress or just talking?
5: 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US 45. 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

0: what it's showing, and it's still going towards the square.
1: Utility.
2: Tipler County. I had one turn on South Main. The other one appeared to have turned on North Main. You can show me back 101. I didn't see any movement in the vehicle to indicate any foul play going on.
0: It's wrong, or if they'll even answer me. It just sounded like they were
3: 122 beginning silver.
0: Possible pocket dial.
3: With Mr. Jones,
0: back to the car after filling up.
3: White collared shirt, blue jeans and boots, white collared shirt, blue jeans and boots, beginning mileage 37833, 37833, en route, Effingham County, Joe.

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0: rescue. 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
1: E7 Cross, Alamo.

Webster at South Jones. West Webster, South Jones. Illinois passenger, Bowie Victor, 844-26. Bowie Victor, 844-26. Going to be a black Chevy.

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3: 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Not monitor traffic, I'll be clear.
0: Valid bin, DDIF corrected, expires 28. No, no, no.
4: It's a criminal fire. Four,
0: just to be clear, that was fire. Boy Victor, 8-4-4-2-6. Boy Victor, 8-4-4-2-6.
4: RP Ashley stated that it's a possible box on fire.
0: 10-4, black,
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0: four,
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0: four,
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0: DDIF
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1: Abandoned. 70 eastbound, 92 exit. 70 eastbound, 92 exit. Orange Nissan. Orange Nissan, Missouri. In Nora, 0. 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Nora, 0. 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
1: 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You start the next rotation, so car over the white line, it's going to be a traffic hazard.
2: Car 2, Carbondale information. Believe it may be from the fireworks that were happening on the strip earlier.
3: 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Thank you.

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check the CAD, see if Tobijah Rogers is trespassed from there. I believe he is.

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3: 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Go ahead and show me 101 from that. If you would, run a 29 on David Nauman.
5: Kawasaki, VR9.
0: Good.
1: It's ADX 9. I'm coming down 45 from the north.
3: 10-4. I'm going to remain in the area over here.
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0: Next 54, go ahead.
1: 4 next 54, traffic stop. 57 southbound ramp to 148. 57 southbound ramp to 148. White BMW. White BMW, Texas. A Robert, C Zebra, B Boy, 4933. A Robert, C Zebra, B Boy, 4933, Texas.
0: 354,

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2: 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It's down south, but south of exit.

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1: 10-4.
2: 179, traffic stop.
3: 679, go ahead.
2: 679, traffic stop, on Route 13, Tree School Road, 13, Tree School Road, Williamson. 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

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MPD is on scene with an individual needing a mental eval. Timeout is 2310.

0: individuals. 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

0: Missouri 27 for Murphy Brown information. RP advised the individuals had since left the store, unknown direction of travel.
1: 10-4, is there a need for police presence? Sounds like problem solved itself.
0: 10-4, no presence needed.

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0: So, Keller or Jefferson? Keller or Jefferson, having in. It's a gray Jeep, See Charles Edwards, 63468. Charles Edwards, 63468.

0: 10, 27, I'm rushing. R-U-S-H-I-N-G. Gary. G-A-R-Y. D. David. Rushing Gary. D. David. Male. 12-12-81.
1: I'm going to be on 4 12, 12, south 81. Of Bobcat. We're still slow rolling. Heading south. Illinois passenger. Edward Y-Young. 85884. Edward Young. 85884. Final stop's going to be State Route 4. 459. State Route 4.
2: X80, Gary D. David, crushing mail, 12-12-1981. Mission on file, caution. Mail, white, 4462-200, brown, blue. Do not search, detain, or arrest based solely on this record. Subject reported to be involved in gang crime activity. Additional 1061 available.

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We're going to run it by file number.

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2: Two banks, Missouri Coast up. 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
1: Travis Scott.
2: Go ahead.
1: Travis Scott, yeah, 37 northbound 96.5. It's gray Chrysler Town and Country van. Gray Town and Country Chrysler van. 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
2: 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Illinois truck, 3980520 B Boy. 3980528 B Boy.
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0: over 10, 2008 Ford pickup.
1: The outside temperature is 73 degrees Fahrenheit.

0: 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Illinois 149 at Illinois 37 West Frankfort. Illinois 149, Illinois 37 West Frankfort. Black Kia. F. Frank, H. Henry, 41177. 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

0: 299 Shack 6, driveway 970 westbound, mile post 139.
1: 4 West 10th Street, 304 West 10th Street, 46-year-old male.
0: Westbound, mile post 139, 2342, dark gray, Volkswagen SUV, dark gray, Volkswagen SUV, make your own case. Cody Clark County, 911, State Police Troop 10 to Coin.

0: verbal warning for speed.
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2: Bay 9. Went over to Circle K to have them call.
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3: 327, the lot butted up against Circle K. Jackson County also advised they had a couple of units rolling your way.
1: 10-4, I'm 23.
4: Ashton O'Connor and Shelton Bean been walking to Casey's before they closed. Has not shown back up home yet. Family's starting to get worried about him. Wanted to see if we could find him.

0: 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What was the last part of it? 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It was the last I heard.
1: Could be 404 South Thomas. Family was just worried because they have not made it back from KC yet.
0: 10-4.

0: 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I'll be en route to that Fullerton 50 as well from West Springfield.
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1: Four.
2: Mount Scales, I-57 southbound Scales, white pickup truck, unknown state, see Charles P. Paul, X-ray, Nora 06, Charles Paul, X-ray, Nora 06, unknown state.
3: 0327, information.
0: 327, go ahead.
3: The vast majority of individuals on the day-night parking lot all have some sort of purchased drink beverage in their hands and are milling back and forth. I don't see any sort of loitering issue at the day-night.
0: 10-4.
4: Just a call us, say you end up returning. I'll be in the area attempting to locate.
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3: Just make a note, it looks like county has encountered more loiterers on the Circle K lot. They're getting them moved along.
0: 10-4.
7: The outside temperature is 72 degrees Fahrenheit.

Found a Christopher J. Williams out of Murfreesboro, born 8/5 of 2004. He is clear revoked.

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0: 10-4. 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
1: X-ray, I, Ida, Paul over Victor. X-ray, Victor, X-ray, Ida, Paul over Victor. I believe it's one occupant. And we're just stopped in the middle of the road.
2: Do a vehicle description.
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3: 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He's fallen. Stated he's been there approximately 4 hours. He is bleeding from both of his arms, unknown severity. If I'm at 004.
4: Calling X6 informational. I had a 1027 from Colorado into the sessions, but I'm going to need a field report number for driving license suspended. 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
5: Status. 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

show me at a Great Plaza Hotel with Tobias. Just a reference to that call from Roland the Burlier.

0: go ahead.
1: Eleanor Andrew C. Charles Carter, male, date of birth 4-6-1983.
0: 27, Southern Valley, Carbondale.

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0: Hey, that male has been active. No contact order. He is considered caution, armed, and dangerous, history, violent crimes, no valid Illinois license, no FOID, otherwise clear.
3: Yes.

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2: 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Mary King, double Henry, Charles over David.
1: 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Grade 2,500.

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1: 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I got Mach 1, Warming Center, Rolling Oak, and Mary's Laundry Mat.

0: 6-9-4.
1: 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What's the call?
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1: 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Nuclear, that's 28, it's clear.
2: Next 28, pay for.
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2: 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Time out, midnight pitching.
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0: spoke with Ms. Klutz at length. I believe for now the loitering issue has been resolved. 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

0: something. 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East Lawrence,
1: point
0: North Madison. Illinois passenger, George Charles, 73789. George Charles, 73789.
1: City hit and run, 64 eastbound at 69, 64 eastbound at 69. White Dodge Journey, partially in the right lane of traffic. Red truck tractor, box trailer, has a guard on the front.
2: Truck
1: tractor continuing.
2: Chevy
1: eastbound.
2: Hatchback,
1: not
2: playing tough.
0: 10-4. Is there a
2: 10-9
0: available?
2: 10-4,
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1: Alright, 10-4. 5-4-20, negative K-9. Okay, Fernandez, Troop 10, wanted investigation, leaving the scene of property damage, crash, I-64, eastbound, off of 69.
0: Nearby. 10-4, Fernandez, Troop 10,
1: wanted investigation, leaving the scene of property damage, crash, I-64, eastbound, off of 69, 0014. Red truck tractor, white box trailer, red truck tractor, white box trailer, guard on front of the truck tractor. Vehicle continued eastbound. Complaint has not been signed, however, reasonable grounds to justify investigative stop have been established. Illinois State Police Troop 10, deploying KSV 234.

0: All copy.
1: Duke 128. I left from the 95. I was watching the southbound traffic. I did not see a red truck tractor pass my location.
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2: 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Their units on scene are advising this is a possible.
0: 5 ball 20, that's negative K9, all the West Frankfurt, and I have
3: County
0: 10-9.
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0: Cornex 28. I've arrived. Secure 30, and there's no road blockage. 28, I'm ready. 28, that's Frank S. Sam 61225. That's Frank S. Sam 61225.
1: Megan Lynn Sebastian, Megan Lynn Sebastian, Carbonia, White 2018 Dodge Utility.

0: mayor restriction and a pending suspension for financial. And she has 61 information.
1: Got it.
0: She's 99 out of GOs for Randolph County.
1: Super. I got the driver by file. When you're ready.
0: Go ahead with your driver.
1: E-Paul 300-4328-5340. Should I come back to Justin Pyatt?

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0: Responding to an MDC in ditch, male patient is breathing but not responding. Ground contact is going to be Hotel 4 on iReach. Coordinates are, stand by.
1: 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Silver Toyota, Kentucky, J John 7 WM 672. 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

0: next to her residence, driving around, getting out, walking around. 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
1: What's the address?
0: 1409 Isaac Walton Way. I believe the RP is 1096.
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0: Troop 99 is reckless driving. I've said northbound outpost 148. Reckless driving, I-57 northbound, mile post 148, 0030, black Chevrolet Malibu, black Chevrolet Malibu. E-Edward, XX-Ray, 16, Q-Queen, 65, state unknown. E-Edward, XX-Ray, 16, Q-Queen, 65, state unknown. Make your own case. Authority, ISB, Troop 9.
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0: 960 Missouri, 2027 Victory, Chinnery 0, F. Frank 6, J. John, 6023 Lincoln.
1: The outside temperature is 71 degrees Fahrenheit.
2: 13 in Greenbrier, 13 in Greenbrier. 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
2: Reference to the tire. Do you just need the specialty tool to lower the tire down where you get the lock nuts off the current tire?
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0: 10-4.

0: trespass letter was served the 9th of last month.
1: 94th, May 9th. Was either one of the subjects? Did you know?
2: Okay, lock.
0: 10-4, he also has a bar letter from Circle K North.

0: 5. Negative on the juvenile. We have
1: EMS 1, reports your ambulance to 1200 East Grand Avenue, 1200 East Grand Avenue, for a domestic incident causing a cut on a male's arm, bleeding. CPD is also en route. Timeout is 1251.
2: The overpassing, Casey, is this silver, Grease Silverado, 2239 59.

0: that the bleeding has slowed down now. He has a fine pressure.
1: Do what I swear.
2: C4, go ahead.
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0: 6th Battalion with a foreign accent, wearing shorts, a white t-shirt, and tennis shoes. Her vehicle is a white Volkswagen Atlas parked in the front parking lot near the bar. She advises that she does not see them at this point, but they might still be in the parking lot.
1: Show a verbal warning for the trespasser shot. He's moved along. We're going to stay in the area. Christy advised she's closing the bar at 1, so we're going to stay in the area to help alleviate any issues.
2: 10-4.
3: The outside temperature is 71 degrees Fahrenheit.

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2: Verbal warning for lane usage as well as a verbal warning for registration light.

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You'll be responding, still alarm, MVA. Have an iPhone automatic crash detection, pinging in front of 12086 East Illinois Highway 148. 12086 East Illinois Highway 148 with no answer. Timeout 105.

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0: 7th Division. Turned around to try and catch up to him. The vehicle took off northbound on Division. It's way ahead of me at Baptist Camp. I believe it's actually blacked its lights out.
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2: Camp 4, Nathan is a helper here at the vet. He advised me that the individuals are gone. There is no damage to the vehicle. I did inspect it. I'm going to go ahead and talk to Chloe.
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I do have her with the DOB of 1012

0: wasn't able to catch up to a unknown 28 and see if maybe identify it off of a flock camera division in Lakeshore.
1: I also have a deputy.
2: Cornex 21,
0: I'm sure.
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0: mentioned Union County Ambulance respond to Union and South Locust. I have officers on scene with a male. He is highly intoxicated and
1: breaked up.
0: Union County Ambulance respond to Union and South Locust. Officers are on scene with a male. He is highly intoxicated and breaked up. Time out 114.
1: Yes.

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1: County Jump Drive Stop, be here, Road 18th Street, Heron. Heron Road, 18th Street, Heron. A white Nissan Altima, white Nissan Altima. That's Frankie Edward, 87627. 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

0: go ahead.
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0: advising that there is a blue Chevy Equinox on Mays Road right around the area of the viaduct. I think that's just south of Baker Road. The blue Equinox is in the roadway with no lights on, driver's side door open, and he did not see anyone with the vehicle but did not feel safe to stop. He has his children and wife in the car.
1: Mail for Illinois, last name Pittman,
2: Peepaw. Back 101, citation, citation would be north for
1: versus Connor, Charles,
2: Solutions,
1: double in north, Edward R. Robert. Mills, I believe S. Sam, date of birth 4-11-2010, 0411-10.

0: Hey, Adam, V. Victor, Ida, Edward R. Robert, Middles A. Adam, date of birth 4/10/2010, 041010.
1: Valid 27, one passenger limit out of Tamaro. Go ahead with your third.
0: Third's going to be a male for Illinois. I believe first name is going to be Santos. Sam, Adam, Nora, Tom, Ocean, Sam. Last name's going to be Perez Hernandez.
2: People,
0: Edward, R. Robert, Edward, and Sam. Hey, Henry, Edward, R. Robert, and Nora. G. David, Edward, Zebra. Date of birth 2004, possibly December 19th.
3: The outside temperature is 71 degrees Fahrenheit.
1: File number?
0: Negative. There's a strong language barrier.

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0: Southbound Ballard, Matthews, Sod's Cove, Ashley, red 2024 pickup 27, passing clear Ballard, Ashley.
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0: Were you able to get any kind of update or information from the SWAT camera on that vehicle?
1: I was just now able to get it pulled up past that particular camera at 106.
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3: Go ahead.
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4: 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I've attached a 27 in the notes. Mileage is in the notes as well.
1: Network 26744.
3: 2-0-8,
5: 2-0-8, traffic stop. I-57 southbound at 93. I-57 southbound at 93. Gray, Chevy Tahoe. Tim, Chevy Tahoe. Florida. SA, Tom, Victor. WM. Ocean. SAT Tom, Victor, WM, Ocean, 8, Florida.

0: 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Gray 2025 Charlie Utility.
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0: 75-year-old female, ground level fall. RP's advising not injured. Needs assistance getting her up. Times 135, Franklin County Links. Advised the female is stating she's in pain in the background. Just information. 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
1: 824-104.
0: RP's advising no injuries, however, the patient stating she is in pain. Times 136, Franklin County, OEM, Sinclair.

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0: 10-4.
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3: The outside temperature is 71 degrees Fahrenheit.
4: Juvenile's parents are following behind my squad car. We're in Route 2 Effingham post.
5: I've got an ID for him, if that would be helpful with your DUI.
1: I actually still have his driver's license on my person.
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0: 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I'm going to be escorting him into the BA room while he completes paperwork.
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0: 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I'll be en route to the Harrisburg Medical Hospital.
1: 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ER, they advised they do all DUI blood work on the outpatient side. Just go through the ER
2: I'm
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5: Union County ambulance responded 18-year-old West Lane, Atlanta. 87-year-old male, possibly had a stroke or dehydrated. He is breathing, not coherent. Union County ambulance responded 18-year-old West Lane, Atlanta. 87-year-old male, possibly had a stroke or dehydrated. He is breathing, not coherent. At 147.

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1: Troop 8. Wanted investigation, domestic in progress, open 911 call. West Corbin Street, eastbound approaching North Prairie Street. Basalto. Pittsburgh units, Troop 8, wanted investigation. Domestic disturbance, open 911 call. West Corbin Street, eastbound, approaching North Prairie Street. Basalto. 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

Veteran Balance, Avalon Newcomb of Centralia, red 2019 Ford Coupe 27 attached with clear and valid Salem, last run by Centralia on the second.

0: about him.
1: County secure. The Pittman and Woodside subjects have been picked up by a guardian. Once again, both their parents have been notified. We are working for a solution with the third subject.

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Want to know when you're ready for a 29? Edward, 2607, 2006, 2007, Blackfield.

0: giving that third male a courtesy transport to his residence. 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

0: temperature is 70 degrees Fahrenheit.
1: Unit 12 is going to be 10-8. What's under refusal?
2: Bobby, that's all 10-4. Good point.

West of Yonge Street, Skyline Drive, Marion. West of Yonge Street, Skyline Drive, Marion. 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

Mar, respond, Heritage Woods, 1305 Bailey Lane, apartment 259, 85-year-old male, low oxygen saturation, difficulty breathing. Time 228, Franklin County, William Sheckler.

EMS 2, responded 2206 Dave Mill Road, 2206 Dave Mill Road, for an 84-year-old female who fell out of a rocking chair, unable to get up, is injured. Dispatch out construction.

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Receiving facility is Deaconess Illinois Med Center, Marion, Illinois. Patient weight is 130 pounds. Heading of 326 degrees. Distance 21 nautical miles. Card number 117149. I'll copy.

there. Some fire blitz response to alarm medical. The Rome Meadows apartment 305. For a female has had a seizure. Time 233. Sheriff's County KSB 298.

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2: The outside temperature is 70 degrees Fahrenheit.
0: A twisted ankle or has broken his ankle. Timeout is 2:34.

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1: That mail's been dropped off to a property to be just northwest of this business. Any mileage? 31925. 31925, be back in route to venue.

0: careful.
1: 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I'll copy.

0: Passenger E. Edward, W. Williams, 36332. Edward Williams, 36332. It's going to be on a black Ford SUV. I believe it's occupied. One time.
1: Expired to a Carmela or Elena Bailey out of Murphy on a black 2006 Ford Carol, expired 8 of 26. Carmela is 27.
2: You have
1: attached
2: the three witnesses, 27, send a note along with their phone number.
0: 10-4.
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0: The outside temperature is 70 degrees Fahrenheit.
1: Nine, do you have traffic for 20?
2: Negative, my traffic's for 29.
1: Go ahead.
3: Luke, I have 28 traffic down.
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4: X 28, go ahead.
3: Traffic stop, I-57 northbound 97, 57 northbound 97, into Silver Dodge Durango, Silver Dodge Durango, F. Frank R. Robert 54638, F. Frank R. Robert 54638.
4: X 28, 10-4.

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1: Thank you, Mr. Receive. So you're out of Franklin 249.

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Simple.

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1: Thanks, 2824.

0: 52 HFE 1700 part 135. I've given you additional, but I have still have it if you want it. Card number is 117149. Your positive Skytrax as well. How copy?
1: 35, you copy on all.
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1: 35, we'll go, thank you.

second page attempting after fire. Steel alarm going off in a residence. 1114 Juniper Avenue. 1114 Juniper Avenue in Godfrey. Steel alarm going off in the house. No illness reported. Evacuation should be completed at this time. Timeout 2, 58 to 40 Madison County.

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1: Beth.

outside temperature is 70 degrees Fahrenheit.

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Department of Fire responding to 410 East Grand Avenue, 410 East Grand Avenue for a fire alarm. Caller, are you the resident there? They overheated some food and put the alarm off. No fire, only smoke. Time now, 313, KSJ 744.

0: Fine, go ahead.
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Marion PD timeout 0317.

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0: Me to that CFS from my crash earlier, please.

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1: Cool. That struck her vehicle. However, according to his logs, he's been parked here since

0: X-28 additional. Additional, can you create another incident? Mount Vernon PD is here. When I pulled in, there was possible another 1050 in the parking lot. I don't know. See if they need any assistance.
1: X-28.

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2: The outside temperature is 69 degrees Fahrenheit.

last night. We found a 103 South Dixon Avenue, 103 South Dixon, for a lifted six-foot, 97-year-old male who's unable to get out of the bed.

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Lifeline pendant alert activation. 67-year-old female, small, no injuries. Door should be unlocked.

exit 116 on a black Chevy Tahoe, Mississippi. Veterans plate, SAM 311A Adam. Mississippi veteran. SAM 311A Adam.

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1: Thanks, Devil.

0: Coast at 30 Arrowhead Industrial Boulevard. Cross streets at Salt River Road and Kelly Boulevard. Met at 121 and Salt John Eaton. Richard and Kaiser at 30 Arrowhead Industrial Boulevard. Cross streets of Salt River Road and Kelly Boulevard. 0403.
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Sensor Rescue AMR, respond, South Sandusky Campground, Redbud Loop, Site 149. South Sandusky Campground, Redbud Loop, Site 149, 52-year-old female complaining of difficulty breathing. Timeout's 410, Franklin County OEM Sequence.

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1: 335, Roger. 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

0: Cessna Rescue. Attention Cessna Rescue. Second cone. You responded South Sandusky Campground, Redbud Site 149. Got a 62-year-old female, difficulty breathing. Your timeout is going to be 417, Franklin County OMC.
1: Six. 1946. You could check with Marion County and see what they have. I set a deputy passing around the code.
2: Okay, no status. 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At 5, L.A. 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Mag 211 and 9450. 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

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In round 2A, Life 360 alert, crash alert with no contact. 12072073, Nicholson Creek Road, in Iuka. Line 46, will you be en route?

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1: Information, I've had no response out of Cesar. I don't have anybody else in route of me.
0: 10-4, thank you.

Franklin County units attempt to locate wanted an attempted home invasion, Jefferson County. Silver Chevy Silverado, Illinois truck 421-1054. 421-1054. Vehicle last seen entering Franklin County, State Highway 148, southbound. Jefferson County terminated at that location. Vehicle's registered to Ryan Spann out of DuCoin. 2019 Chevy Silverado, Jefferson County advised they do have probable cause, charges pending. Texas wreck.

Washington County. European unit stolen. Union County. Silver 2015 GMC pickup. Silver 2015 GMC pickup. Deepwood truck 412-0288. Deepwood truck 412-0288. Authority Sheriff of Union County. State Police Review.

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1: Alarm this is one message. I show you on scene 432.
0: And a fire department respond to show they have a fire alarm going off. The alarm company does not know what building. Time out 432.

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1: It's going to be Red Bud Loop, Site 149. She advised she's in a tent in that area. I'll try to make contact back with her.

fire department needs to cancel the fire call at show. Seating Anna, fire department needs to cancel the fire call out at show. Timeout 434.

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0: Okay, copy site 143. I'll show you on scene.

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Johnson County Ambulance. Position Johnson County Ambulance. Please respond to 235 Lit Creek Road in Buncombe. 235 Lit Creek Road in Buncombe. You're responding for a 20-year-old male having seizures, looks to be bleeding out of his mouth. Timeout is 516, authority Johnson County Sheriff's Department, KD 272.

Attention Buncombe first responders, attention Buncombe first responders, please respond to 235 Lit Creek Road in Buncombe. 235 Lit Creek Road in Buncombe, be responding for a 20-year-old male having seizures, looks to be bleeding out of his mouth. Timeout is 517, authority Johnson County Sheriff's Department, KNT 217.

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EMS 1, I need to respond to 500 East College Street. 500 East College Street, they're going to be outside in the parking lot for a son, for a 19-year-old who's having a rapid heartbeat. Dispatch out, 519.

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0: Lincoln Avenue. Please respond to 4 North Water Street in Harrisburg. 4 North Water Street in Harrisburg. 6-year-old female. She's been having some foot strains the last couple of days.
1: Bronchitis. 29-year-old female. 5 for 8. 5 for 8. 5 for 8. 5 for 8. 5 for 8. 5 for 8. 5 for 8. 5 for 8. 5 for 8. 5 for 8. 5 for 8. 5 for 8. 5 for 8. 5 for 8. 5 for 8. 5 for 8. 5 for 8. 5 for 8. 5 for 8. 5 for 8. 5 for 8. 5 for 8. 5 for 8. 5 for 8. 5 for 8. 5 for 8. 5 for 8. 5 for 8. 5 for 8. 5 for 8. 5 for 8. 5 for 8. 5 for 8. 5 for 8. 5 for 8. 5 for 8. 5 for 8. 5 for 8. 5 for 8. 5 for 8. 5 for 8. 5 for 8. 5 for 8. 5 for 8. 5 for 8. 5 for 8. 5 for 8. 5 for 8. 5 for 8. 5 for 8. 5 for 8. 5 for 8

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951 DuPont on our specific. Exit 83, the Altamont exit, I-70 westbound, 83, exit. Freightliner truck, they've pulled off on the exit. They're off the roadway.

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Turn across the North Missouri and Stone. Medical 11 Alpha response to the non-injury call at 843-108 Oak Street. Turn across the North Missouri and Stone. Watch up there at 554.

0: Like a boxer. He's got a truck tractor. 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
1: 10-4. I don't know if my jump pack could do a truck tractor.
0: Are you sure you got the same one or just a step bigger than mine? 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

0: The outside temperature is 70 degrees Fahrenheit.
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0: 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She fell. She's not injured. Medic 4, request 1343 Rivers Drive. 39-year-old female, she is awake and breathing. Fell. She's not injured. Come out at 646.
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1: Marine Buick, passenger car. Marine Buick, passenger car. G. George H. Henry, 30867. George Henry, 30867.

Kyle Zaknitch, John Kyles, male, 723-63. Officer said to arrest based on this information. Caution, subject reportedly involved with gang crime activity. Gang name, Black Mafia. Kyles, male, black, 63, 5'8", 190, black, brown. Tattoo chest.

0: the vehicle. You go on X-37, Travis. Southbound 57 southbound 73, 57 southbound 73. Get Black Ford pickup 2932490, B-boy truck. 2932490, B-boy truck.
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0: 10-4, she is not on scene. 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
1: 10-4, thank you.

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Even 84, a 94-year-old male who fell, possibly broke his pelvis. It's the front building. Dispatch out. 650.

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2: Next to it. Next to Route 13, eastbound at 148, 13 eastbound at 148, on a tan Chevy. George Boy, 97636. George Boy, 97636.

Reckless driving, I-37 southbound, mile plus 140-0656, Black Prius, B-Boy C. Charles P. Paul 7594, state unknown. B-Boy C. Charles P. Paul 7594, state unknown. Make your own case, authority, state police, troop 9, decoy.

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0: 7, traffic stop, 57 south.
1: 360, 10-4.
0: Southbound, 73. Yeah, gray Ford pickup, gray Ford pickup, Missouri. Ocean, W. William, H. Henry, B. Boy, 33, Missouri, 2026. Ocean, W. William, H. Henry, B. Boy, 33.
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1: Nice one, last name Rice. Robert Ida.
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1: G-A-G-E. 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

0: Equine XR7, traffic stop, B57 southbound, 73, 57 southbound, 73, is silver Nissan, Florida, and Nora, R. Robert, W. William, J. John, 31, Florida, and Nora, R. Robert, W. William, J. John, 31.
1: EMS 4, 10-4.

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Missouri 27 expiration.

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1: X100, go ahead.
0: 100 traffic stop. I-64 eastbound at the 70, 64 eastbound at the 70, black BMW motorcycle, black BMW motorcycle. I believe it's Michigan 9, Enora Peepaw 8, 9, Enora Peepaw 8, Michigan.

0: 631, 10-4.
1: This is Frankfurt, calling your response, 516 South Bay, 516 South Bay Street, 75-year-old female, ground level fall, hit her head on the pole. She's not bleeding, however, she is very tired. Time out, 738.

to a Frankfurt ambulance calling your son, 516 South Bay, 516 South Bay Street, 75-year-old female, ground level fall, hit her head on the pole. She's not bleeding, however, she is very tired. Time out 7:38.

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Difficulty breathing. Finally, you're cold sweat. 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Medic 351 and 9142. Difficulty breathing. 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Cross streets are Mount McKinley Drive and Langrove Drive. 0741.

0: The outside temperature is 70 degrees Fahrenheit.
1: Cross out, Route 3, Evansville, Route 3, Evansville, Randolph. The white truck pulling a boat,

I found 73. Big black Chevy Tahoe, black Chevy Tahoe. I had a K-King Edward SM-17. I had a K-King Edward SM-17.

Attention Union County Ambulance, Attention Union County Ambulance. Respond to 612 East 83, Mulberry Manor. Got a 70-year-old female with a low heart rate. Just received a pacemaker. Repeating, Attention Union County Ambulance. Respond to 612 East 83, Mulberry Manor. Got a 70-year-old female with a low heart rate. Just received a pacemaker. She's conscious and breathing. Time out 746.

Southbound 13 eastbound at 148, 13 eastbound at 148. And a white Subaru at Subaru. Frank H. Henry, 5, quadruple 4. Frank Henry, 5, quadruple 4.

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0: 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G. George C. Charles, 72512. George Charles, 72512.

0: 51. They're based on BLN registration response. Shelly Adam. Sutton. Female.
1: 052-72.
0: No exact match. Shelly. Yeah. Russian. Female. 052-72. Expired sex offender information on file. Demonstrates the interest still in this record. Offender is a child sex offender but no longer required to register. The offender is still prohibited from participating in any programs or services exclusively directed towards children under the age of 18 from being on or within 500 feet of a school, school conveyance, or public park. The offender is also restricted from residing within 500 feet of a school, playground, daycare, or any facility offering programs or services exclusively directed for children. Russian, female, white. 54, 511, 290, brown, green. Just make sure, go ahead.
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0: X81. Subject valid. Correct the one that's good.
2: Rest your owner's not in the vehicle.

100 traffic stop. I-64 eastbound at the 70. 64 eastbound at the 70. White Nissan SUV. White Nissan SUV. Tennessee 479. B Boy L Lincoln K King F Frank. 479. B Boy L Lincoln K King F Frank. Tennessee.

0: 734, Medic 311, and 9630. Continuous or multiple seizures. WSTA St. Louis, Newtown. At 191, Soldiers Drive. Cross Street, Sir Eustace at Bush Wildlife. 8734, Medic 311, and 9630. Continuous or multiple seizures. WSTA St. Louis, Newtown. At 191, Soldiers Drive. Cross Street, Sir Eustace at Bush Wildlife. 0757.
1: Temperature has 71 degrees Fahrenheit.

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1: 397, 10 Park.

Road, Unit 10. Cross streets are empty roads. Medic 111, back page. The Oak Senior Living at 707, empty road. Unit 10. Cross streets are empty roads. 0 and 10.

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Fall Public Assist. At 6, Beaufort Court. Cross streets are Elm Street. Medic 261. Fall Public Assist. At 6, Beaufort Court. Cross streets are Elm Street. 0818.

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702 North Vine. Jamie Lively advised that Bruce has locked her out of the house and thrown soda all over her.

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1: The outside temperature is 72 degrees Fahrenheit.
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I think they're going to separate and get along.

Place, 2940 West Westridge Place. Patient's going to be located Independence Hall, room 410 B-Boy. CPD is en route. They've got an 85-year-old female that arrived a couple of days ago. She is breaking things in her room and screaming. They need to get her checked out. Time at 8:41.

She just arrived 2 days ago. 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She's breaking glass, trying to break out the window. CPD's en route.

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1: Coordination 114, traffic stop. Route 3 just north of Klondike. Route 3 just north of Klondike, Alexander County. Black Ram pickup. Black Ram pickup, no 28.
0: Ocean 114, 2-1.

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0: 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Cross Street of South Second Street and South Third Street. Medicaid 05. ECCD transfer. St. Joseph, St. Charles. At 300. 1st Capital Drive. Unit ER 12. Cross Street of South Second Street and South Third Street.

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1: Perry County Line, Jackson County. 51, Jackson Perry County Line, Jackson County. 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
0: 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Route 320 School Road, Alexander County. 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To George H. Henry 4, W. William 8, Z. Zebra. Missouri. 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

0: 20, shuttle 469.
1: Ocean 46, debris. I-57 northbound, milepost 36. I-57 northbound, milepost 36. Large metal truck hitch in the roadway.
0: 10-4, I'm here now.
1: Ocean 46, 10-4.

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300 South Marion Street. 300 South Marion Street, apartment 703 for a male that has been vomiting and in and out of responsiveness. He is a diabetic and was recently in the hospital. Timeout 917.

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0: 5.
1: High 63 eastbound to 71, 64 eastbound to 71, White Chrysler minivan, White Chrysler minivan, Wyoming, P-Paul 918, C. Charles, P-Paul. Before the plane.
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EMS 3, please report your ambulance to 1001 Mulberry Street. 1001 Mulberry Street for a male that has been losing weight, isn't responding quite appropriately. Staff would like to get him checked out. Timeout 926.

0: 10-4. I have the registration. Can you try it?
1: He's just asking when we're going to get
0: P-Paul
1: there.
0: 918 C. Charles. 22 P-Paul 918 C. Charles, Wyoming. It is a rental vehicle, but it's possibly a fleet plate.
1: 10-4. Through booking, we've got a male that has not been responding appropriately. He's recently lost weight. He's feeling weak. They need to get him checked out.

0: Excellent, I'm 10-4. Still getting clear on the record. Running multiple type ways for Wyoming.
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1: 10-4. I have a Thomas Carr on the line. He's got some concerns and some questions about a custody dispute he's having. 10-4, he is.
2: Decline 5 Frank 40, 1041, patrol,

6/31/1027. Rodrigo, a Robert Ocean, D. David, a Robert, I added Alto Ocean, Rero, D. George, D. Edward, double R. Robert, D. Edward, Robert, O. Ocean, Liz, Hanna, Paul, E. Edward, and Nora, A. Adam. Rodrigo, Raro, Rodrigo.

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0: 31 information. 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
1: If you want 10-4, does that include the driver, two occupants?
0: 10-4, my bad, two occupants.

MS-8, please report your ambulance to the Landings, 2100 Reed Station Parkway, for an 88-year-old female that fell. She hit her head, but does not have any injuries from that, and is responding normally. She injured her ankle. She tripped when she fell, and her ankle is bruised, and they'd like to get it checked out. Timeout 943.

0: 1046.
1: I-64 eastbound to 70, 64 eastbound to 70, a black Jeep Wagoneer, Virginia, SAM-ZZ-RO, Robert, 7672, SAM-ZZ-RO, Robert, 7672, Virginia.

Maxwell 100, Virginia, SAMC Zebra, Robert 7672, clear. 2025, Jeep.

107 14 tracks now. That's 114, right? Just west to Jonesboro. 46, just west of Jonesboro. Solar Toyota Sienna, Solar Toyota Sienna, Q Queen 773179. Q Queen 773179.

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0: Ford, you need assistance.
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We're going to be here at the intersection of 1475th Street and 1100th Avenue. 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
1: Middleton property is north of Pyatt-Cutler Road, and that is east of the Pyramid
0: 6.
1: It'll be DNR fishing, Secure 60.

0: Can you tell me what the individual's name is that your deputy's checking on?
1: A lady who called here in reference to him, so that's why I was curious. Appreciate it.

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1: 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It's 11-381.

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1: 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I spoke with both of her sons last time. She made her way up to the lake. They're about to head up there and check.
0: 10-4, do you have a time last seen? I'll put out a lookout.
1: They're unsure when she left. They all just woke up a little bit ago and noticed she was gone.

0: 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One is on a bicycle. 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
1: Good.
0: The other's on foot. Yellow t-shirt.
1: I believe the cameras are live.
0: Blue shorts.
1: We made announcements. Nobody's coming out. I don't know if you want to help 23 on the perimeter in case they snuck back into these woods here.
2: Correct convertible Mustang.
1: Hey, 10-4. We've got this surrounded area. 10-4. Unless they're in beans, I don't know.
2: Female driver of Tammy Overby is having a mental health issues, and she left the house this morning, and the family can't locate her.
3: 10-4.

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0: No, he wasn't for sure where he went.

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0: 923, can you check with Effingham County, see if you can get some images of these individuals, if they have those available, or if not, if they can get some from the homeowner?
1: 10-4, I'll check it. She's been here watching the camera, but didn't have a description.
2: Sorry about that, City. I was talking to him. Yeah, he said he was depositing money, and then he tried to help him, you know, get money out. 6 degrees Fahrenheit.

0: 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Jones said that he was just getting money out of the machine and that Summers was showing him how to use the tap con on his card.
1: No, I talked to Jacob already.

0: 65 minutes. ETE left 46, so total 51. I want
1: That is good where you're at.

the male subject was there at 0030, but the garage door was not open at that point in time. It was a male subject with blonde hair, a t-shirt wrapped around his head, light color Adidas pants, and tattoo on his right arm. The garage door was open at 9:30. This was the first they've heard about either incident.

0: and traffic stop. Point Ocean 114, traffic stop, 51, Jackson Union County line. Route 51, Jackson Union County line. White Ford Fusion, White Ford Fusion, X-ray 847756. X-ray 847756.
1: Owner has not seen anyone on the property since 12:30 this morning. He has not seen anyone on the property since the garage door has shown open at 9:30.
2: Decline 923-10-4, did they advise if the garage door opened and just triggered the cameras, or if they actually saw an individual that time?
1: They advised he told them he saw the male subject at 12:30 last night, or this morning. The garage door was shut, and 9:30 this morning, the garage door was open, but they have not seen anyone on the property.
2: 923-10-4.

extension traffic and pilot and ambulance here responding mile marker 83 I-57 southbound at the exit ramp. Mile marker 83 I-57 southbound at the exit ramp for a 32-year-old male who believes he may be having a heart attack. He is in a semi on the exit ramp. I'm out 10-14.

0: 19 Gorville Fire Department, 19 Gorville Fire Department, please respond to I-24 eastbound, approximately mile marker 9. I-24 eastbound, approximately the mile marker 9. Can you westbound side of the roadway, westbound side of the roadway. Here's a report of what appears to be a large fire off in the trees. I don't have any controlled burns on our list in that area. Deputy en route. Based on area described, I believe it's going to be between I-24 eastbound and Dutch Lake Road. I'm at 1015 towards Johnson County Sheriff's Department.
1: 9554.

Plum County. Did you say that was two summers?

2016 Super Duty. 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

0: Delay 3 for 4. Right.
1: I just talked to him. He's going to remain on scene for you. He's at the corner of Lincoln and Plum on the north side of Lincoln.
2: I'm probably going to be heading out another driveway here soon.

0: I'm going to relocate to 210 South Ash with an RP. Compass custody.
1: Loose fitting clothing and taking frequent breaks in the shade or in an air conditioned location. Looking at the latest weather maps, very warm conditions with small rain chances in parts of southeast Missouri and north of Interstate 64 are forecast today and Monday. A major late season heat wave is forecast Tuesday through Thursday. High temperatures will reach the middle to upper 90s with daily peak heat index values around 105 degrees or higher. Heat index values up to 107. Tuesday night, mostly clear with a slight chance triple-digit heat index values today. High temperatures today will reach the lower to middle 90s. Combined with the humidity, heat index values. Slight chance of showers. A slight chance of thunderstorms in the afternoon. Highs in the mid-80s. Chance of rain, cloudy. Lows in...

0: 100 motorist assist.
1: That's fine, bro.
0: Sky 64 eastbound to 90, white Lincoln passenger, white Lincoln passenger, Adam MRE 75949, Adam MRE 75949.

0: call.
1: Attention Abbott EMS, please respond to 510 South Land Street, repeating 510 South Land Street, Harrisburg for a 65-year-old man with heart problems, timeout, 1022 Point County Sheriff's Office.

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Level 1 transfer. 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
1: Next 100, receive a message from Gibson County advising they had a medical call. I-57 southbound, miles 83, exit ramp. It's a retro after semi-trailer, 32-year-old male, possibly having a heart attack. They have EMS en route. They're checking if we have a unit available. Can you believe the structure there?
0: 10-4, en route.

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1: Any information, I checked all of Benton Lake and Lake Hamilton. I did not observe that car. I'll be back en route to Benton.

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1: Danforth knows for a 10:50 I had on Friday.
0: 10:40, I let her know you were on a call. She just dropped it off.

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And I correspond to Walmart, side of the lot, 57-year-old female, like get up and

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1: 1570, 10-4.

0: I got 1570 headed to on the interstate. Check it out there. And we're going to head down Veteran Lake Road.
1: 1560 County 10-4. 44-6 just came from that area. You advised he stopped on the Veteran Lake Road overpass, the 24. He was unable to locate. He's circling back, going to hit Tuttle Hill and then come in on the interstate to attempt to locate.

0: Clayton Grand Tower. Set 2, 911 hang up, no answer on callback. It's going to be the Josh and Tiffany Kincaid residence.
1: Got it.
2: Good.
1: Port Hill 1560, 1570, 446 responded from the 7 to the 11 eastbound.
2: Guys, he was unable to locate anything.
1: He went ahead and went back on a 1.
2: Okay, and Dutch Bank Road was clear as well.
1: 10-4, that's where 446 started. He stopped at the top of the bridge to attempt to locate any smoke and was unable.
2: Message received. All Borgo fire units will be clear returning.
1: 10-4.

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We got white Lexus, G George, 93128. 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

0: Klein, 55. Go ahead.
1: Dupo 955, traffic stop, 64, eastbound 100 exit ramp, 64, eastbound 100 exit ramp, Silver Nissan Road, carry all, Silver Nissan Road, carry all.
2: Negative contact.
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W. William Y. Young H. Henry. 806 William Young Henry, unknown state. 2.x81 is going to be Ohio.

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1: 10-4. The second is on a white box trailer, Indiana, Peepaw C. Charles, 21631. Peepaw C. Charles, 21631, Indiana.
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0: 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Bye.
1: Illinois 3 and Marty Lane. Illinois 3 and Marty Lane. Union County. Black Ford. 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G. George F. Frank. 26305. George Frank. 26305.

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0: sorry.
1: United, respond to Scottsboro and Bentley. Scottsboro and Bentley, have officers out with a male. Unsure what kind of emergency is going on, needing checked out. Pens 1113, Marion PD.
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0: 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He's allergic to corn.
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1: 951, go ahead.
0: 4951, he hit the deer this morning. There's no damage. And he just didn't want to get in trouble dispatching it himself. He's just going to go dispatch it after work and take care of it here in a couple minutes. Let me clear patrol.
2: Okay, go ahead.
3: This is actually in the cemetery.
2: I believe so. It could be a truck that's off into the grass. Got officers out with him. They advise he's got some cuts on his arms and also for a mental health eval.
3: I'm sure if we're hanging out in the graveyard like that, so it's unseen.
2: 10-4.
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Cincinnati, Florida, need to respond. 1305 Bailey Lane, Heritage Woods. 1305 Bailey Lane, Heritage Woods, room 245. Have a 74-year-old male seeing people, very confused. 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

0: westbound, just west of Country Club Road, Murfreesboro, 13 westbound, just west of Country Club Murphy. The black Kia Sportage, Nora V. Victor R. Robert, 72, Nora Victor Robert, 72.
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1: 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It's already attached to CAT.
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1: Traffic stop, Illinois 3 and Gorham Road, Illinois 3, Gorham Road, Jackson County, on a maroon key SUV, Edward H. Henry, 972-6, Edward Henry, 972-6,

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1: 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Anyone's chair.
0: 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Exit 54.

can United please respond? 13422 Duina Road in Pittsburgh. It's got a 65-year-old male, stage 5 kidney disease, can't stop throwing up. Marion PD, time out, 1140.

0: outside temperature is 82 degrees Fahrenheit.
1: West of Poplar Street, 13 West Poplar Street, White Toyota Avalon, D. David V. Victor, 59946. 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

0: 17 County, just information. Near the service bay up there. He advised he's got a counterfeit $100 bill that was brought in yesterday, and he's wanting someone to come pick it up. I told him it'd be a little bit, but I'd let you know.
1: Can you give me a 21 reference set?

Washington United. Need you to respond to Benson and 13th. Benson and 13th and Heron. Officers on scene with a male advising he was struck by a vehicle. Officer advised he does have a minor injury to his ankle. Time out 11:52, Heron Peasley.

kind of past the scene scan.

0: informed that you can show quick file the car to clear 800 degrees Fahrenheit.
1: Carbondale, Silver Lincoln Town Car, Silver Lincoln Town Car, F. Frank H. Henry 24035, F. Frank H. Henry 24035.

0: recording, Deborah.
1: I was wrong. I checked again at 11:06 a.m. this morning. She was on 57 in Missouri.

0: Ascension, Pittsburgh. 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Williams County timeout, 1207.
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2: We've got a disturbance that's going to be a civil matter. It's 1188 Inman Road. Ava, the RP said that the neighbor has been messing with their property lines, and he took the property line fence posts recently.

0: for. Also, show me out at Blackout Bait and Tackle in Whittington for the counterfeit money.
1: Yeah, boy, how long you want to watch though?
0: No need for status.

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out a Grand Pershing Grand with a gray Ford Illinois tag, Edward Q Queen 9-0-7-6-8. Again, Edward Q Queen 9-0-7-6-8. Have that on MDT.

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The outside temperature is 85 degrees Fahrenheit.

Attention Union County ambulance, on the 435 Willow Lane in Anna, 435 Willow Lane in Anna. I've got an 89-year-old female, ground level fall. They believe no injuries, just need to let you sit. Repeating, attention Union County ambulance, respond to 435 Willow Lane in Anna. 89-year-old female, ground level fall. They believe no injuries, just need to let you sit. Timeout 1228.

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2: It's 12:30 p.m.
0: That's 6906.
1: I mean, the last four were 6926.

City, one traffic stop, Illinois 148 and Jim Price Way, 148 Jim Price Way, Williamson County, on a silver Ford SUV, silver Ford SUV, D. David J. John, 57717. David John, 57717.

0: Annex A1, final is gonna be the boat ramp parking lot.
1: The outside temperature is 85 degrees Fahrenheit.
0: Crab Orchard.

EMS 4, please report your ambulance code to 505 South Poplar Street. 505 South Poplar Street, apartment number 6, for a 48-year-old female with cardiac myopathy. She's been having chest pain and vomiting for the last 2 days. Timeout 1244.

0: neighborhood located just east of them on Route 4. It's going to be a Route 4 address, but so what it is, Jeff. I'll let you know when I get there.
1: 10-4, I believe it is 8308.

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Said that she's had chest pain and vomiting for the last 2 days. She's in apartment 6.

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0: Mary Iida, B. Tom, B. Charles, H. Henry, E. Edward, L. Lincoln, L. Lincoln, versus Caleb, K. King, A. Adam, L. Lincoln, E. Edward, B. Boyd, middle, B. Tom, white male, date of birth 9704. 90704.
1: Sam 3, that's 29, that's coming back. There's no record on file.

0: 9 Jake off of last name Mitchell, first name Morgan, and Mary O'Osh, R. Robert, G. George, A. Adam, and Nora. Middle L. Lincoln, female, white, date of birth 6701, 60701.
1: Positive 84 status.
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1: Excellent. Go ahead.
0: For the left, the other party. Also, left name Mitchell.
5: Hold on, 48, West Brewster.
0: First name's Trey.
5: 48, West Brewster.
0: Tom, R. Robert.
5: A.
0: Adam.
5: Gray.
0: Charles.
5: E. Edward.
0: White.
5: SUV.
0: Middle Elmington.
5: David.
0: Female White.
5: 21,
0: 217,
1: 21996, clear. Great. This is

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1: Internet 29 is clear. 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

CMS 8, CMED, need you to go to 901 West Main Street in Carbondale. It's going to be Burger King West for an approximately 50-year-old male who's been sitting outside the dining table for a while. As he feels like passing out, time out, 1259.

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0: four eastbound, 164 eastbound, 100 gray Chrysler Pacifica, gray Chrysler Pacifica, Indiana Cover Bridge, B-Boy, I RR, taking one, Indiana Cover Bridge, Burke one.
1: Copy, secure.

Frankfort Road, 14750 Old Frankfort Road, Johnson City. 70-year-old female, trouble breathing, her tummy sensitive, hurts below her rib cage.

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1: Perry, call back.
0: Stand for it.
1: Go ahead. John, spoke with all parties. The PC potential currently is 603. The other two, 601. It's going to be a civil issue pertaining to the property, including the camper that is on the property, 603. Tracy has been trespassed from 601. All parties were involved of the, or advised of the eviction process. We'll check on that next week. Okay.

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2: 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Popping out whoever's in 6.
1: Civil.
0: EMS 1, please report your ambulance to 2100 Reed Station. MHC for stretcher transfer. 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
3: Here anymore. 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
0: On a black 2016 G274RO is going to be clear valid. 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
4: Okay, we'll take transfer for 1.
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0: Johns County Ambulance, welcome first responders. Johns County Ambulance, welcome first responders. Respond to 6980 Sierra 146 West. 6980 Sierra 146 West. Tennessee's residence. 32-year-old female, full seizure. Paramedic on scene at this time. Time out 1313, Doherty County Seizure. Department of Civil Duke.
1: 62, just inside Washington County. 64 westbound to 62, a maroon Dodge Durango, Missouri 27, C. Charles, T. Tom, 2, L. Lincoln, 9, T. Tom. C. Charles, T. Tom, 2, L. Lincoln, 9, T. Tom, Missouri 27.
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2: 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I'll be quick.

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1: Glenn. Route to Damascus, Shinetown Trail, and just in Palestine, Progress. Okay. Yeah, it's hitting a lady in the head with a stick.
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0: reckless driving. I-64 westbound off of 69. Reckless driving. I-64 westbound off of 69. 1326. Silver Infinity 4-door. Silver Infinity 4-door. Colorado. A. Adam and Nora and Mary 741. A. Adam and Nora and Mary 741. 1028. Raina Bachman. Raina Bachman. Longmont, Colorado. 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
1: The outside temperature is 86 degrees Fahrenheit.
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a white Jeep, a right shoulder, white Jeep, right shoulder, 28-year-old male, history of panic attacks. He felt like he was having a heart attack. Wife was on a FaceTime call. He appeared to fall down and the phone went dead.

0: Hogan Avenue.
1: Honor degree. Exit 100 degree, exit 7 north on Muffles 88, exit 7 north on Muffles 88, semi-tire on the roadway.
2: 10-4 in row.

44 and 9 going to 4 4 4 4 4 4 4 4 4 4 4 4 4 4 4 4 4 4 4 4 4 4 4 4 4 4 4 4 4 4 4 4 4 4 4 4 4 4 4 4 4 4 4 4 4 4 4 4 4 4 4 4 4 4 4 4 4 4 4 4 4 4 4 4 4 4 4 4 4 4 4 4 4 4 4 4 4 4 4 4 4 4 4 4 4 4 4 4 4 4 4 4 4 4 4 4 4 4 4 4 4 4 4 4 4 4 4 4 4 4 4 4 4 4 4 4 4 4 4 4 4 4 4 4 4 4 4 4 4 4 4 4 4 4 4 4 4 4 4 4 4 4 4 4 4 4 4 4 4 4 4 4 4 4 4 4 4 4 4 4 4 4 4 4 4 4 4 4 4 4 4 4 4 4 4 4 4 4 4 4 4 4 4 4 4

0: The outside temperature is 88 degrees Fahrenheit.
1: Traffic.
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It's a white GMC Yukon, white GMC Yukon. C. Charles, H. Henry, I. Ida, W. William, D. David, 1. Charles, Henry, Ida, Tom, William, David, 1.

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0: 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They do not need EMS. 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

0: outside temperature is 89 degrees Fahrenheit.
1: Not very nice. 5131 back and forth is alpha fuel.
2: 31 vacuum closes.

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0: 127 Greens Market Road, Perry County, 127 at Greens Market Road. It's a white Cadillac sedan, F Frank B Boy 29206, Frank Boy 29206.

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1: Attention United, please respond. 1802 Paula Lane, Marion, for a 91-year-old female with a fall detection called in by the alarm company. No contact has been made with the...
0: Greyhound CRV. Greyhound CRV. McKinley Bridge eastbound. McKinley Bridge eastbound.
2: 10493 will be responding.
0: Vehicle is wanted for a robbery. Currently in pursuit. Any units in the area advised?
3: Oh, B-Boy, excuse me, B-Boy people, W. Williams, W. Williams, Tennessee.

0: 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As a 67-year-old male that is shaking, has a history of low blood pressure and diabetes, I'm out 14 minutes.
1: The outside temperature is 88 degrees Fahrenheit.

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Red 2006 Ford Mustang. 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Tammy Deanne Timmons. 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Female white, 44-52-150, brown green. Female white, 44-52-150, brown green. Tattoo back. Female has cognitive issues. Female departed from 401 North Buchanan Street, Benton, approximately 9:20 this morning. Her flock camera, she was seen traveling on Interstate 57 in Missouri. Vehicle has a black top on it. Authority, FL Franklin County State Police trooped in the

Perry County Matthews Road, about a mile south of 127. Matthews Road, mile south of 127. White GMC Canyon pickup. White GMC Canyon pickup. Illinois handicap 333-175. 333-175 handicap.

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0: 4 and exit 54, traffic stop. Route 64, traffic stop, Route 13, Fantastic Drive. Route 13, Fantastic Drive, Stone County. 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
0: Amara Semi out of St. Louis, Missouri. It's coming back on 2007 Honda pickup.

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I could hear multiple people talking, no signs of distress. It sounded like a yard sale. I tried to call back, no answer.

0: Blackstock, Williamson County. It's going to be 148 Jim Price Way. 148 Jim Price Way. It's going to be a white Jeep, G George 758639. George 758639.
1: George 758639.

Central Attorney for Amy was calling to respond 606 North Columbia. 606 North Columbia, 67-year-old male, has not urinated in 16 hours. Timeout 1441.

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0: 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Green Ford pickup, Illinois antique vehicle. 136-189 Edward over Adam. 136-189 Edward over Adam. Antique vehicle plate.
1: Especially 136-189 Edward Adam. 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Dark green 94 Ford pickup. 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

0: 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Timeout 1448, Heron Petty Cliff.
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0: milepost 47. True Daniels, reckless driving. 57 northbound, milepost 47, 1453. White trajector flatbed trailer, white trajector flatbed trailer, hauling metal in the flatbed trailer, hauling metal in the flatbed trailer. 1028. Correction, 107.065 GSMP, Tom, 107.065 GSMP, 1028, Murat Incorporated, Murat Incorporated, Streamwood, Silver, 1027 right now, semi trailer. 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
3: 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Correction, last scene, I-270 westbound, off of 16. Last scene, I-270 westbound, off of 16. Make your own case, please be 2-2-5.

0: X-93 most of this. Going to be Williamson County, 148, just south of Pleasant Run. 148, just south of Pleasant Run. A silver truck pulling the boat trailer. No 28, stand by.
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2: Virginia, it's running Illinois 34 northbound, Ring Chef from Harrisburg.
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0: 10-4, thank you.

Center Tank Trader, last seen I-270 westbound, milepost 9 at 1500. Last seen I-270 westbound, milepost 8 in case 5.

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Phone X 54 Java 7, Route 13, College Road. 13 College Road, Saline County. Black Nissan SUV, Black Nissan SUV, C. Charles A. Adam, 40818. C. Charles A. Adam, 40818.

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1: Clemson County, 148. We're pulling new residents. It's going to be 148 Neighbor Road. And they are refusing to stop. It's going to be a light gray Kia passenger, light gray Kia passenger. George D. David, 8-1-7-4-0. George David, 8-1-7-4-0.

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0: residence is resecured also.
1: 7, last name Cripps, C. Charles, R. Robert, I. L.P. Paul.
0: Medic 1, messaging.
1: Date of birth, 622-1988, male white.

0: It's mail 06-22-88. Is that a match? See Charles Cripps, mail 06-22-88. Wanted, caution, failure to appear, history of flight and escape, burglary, dangerous drugs, obstruction, failure to appear for petition sanctions, driver license revoked, enhanced. Male white, 38, 5'7", 175, brown, brown, light skin tone. Male white, 38, 5'7", 175, brown, brown, light skin tone. Just measure that a little bit.
1: Go on, it's 93, go ahead.
0: Correction, additional 1061. Probation supervisor release status, discharged out. Just make sure available. Go ahead. Revoke 09-24-2009-6205, D. David, 0. Go ahead.
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Terminal 9 to Coin. 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Illinois 154, Wren Lake, at the bridge there where they're doing extraction. I've notified IDOT. IDOT will be en route, but unknown

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1: Fire hydrant.

0: 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You're still on 504 East 4th. 504 East 4th Street. 51-year-old male lost his hand, unsure how. Timeout 1520.
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0: savings of the 12, I have no idea where to cut it either.
1: 1x22.
0: Want the unmoved, otherwise the thing is moving.
1: Clearly there's nobody with it. It's off on a side road, not a Trevor Killer.
2: That's feasible.
3: Got it.
4: 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I just want to try for an ambulance call.

attorney for Danny Oates calling Major Spawn, 504 East 4th, 504 East 4th Street, 51-year-old male, complete amputation of left hand. Timeout 1522.

He's on Pershing with a red Chevy pickup, Illinois truck plate, 435-6512. 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

CMF 4, CMF, need you to go to 600 East Main Street in Carbondale. It's going to be Main Street Liquor. Got a male that walked in complaining of chest pain. Time out 1528.

0: left hand, unknown how it was severed, but they believe it was from some power tools since he was in the basement with them. A tourniquet has been applied. Ground contact is FD1 on IRH frequency. I'll copy.
1: The outside temperature is 86 degrees Fahrenheit.
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a transfer flight coming out of St. Francis Medical Center in Cape Girardeau, Missouri, heading 155 by 13 nautical miles, going to St. Louis University Hospital in St. Louis, Missouri. Patient's weight is 64.9 kilograms, 64.9 kilograms. Car number 117393.

0: pattern, lid of some sort. I believe be a small R Robert, Cobra M. Mary, David Edward Bowie 1. Repeating David Edward Bowie 1, small Robert over Mary. Should be on a black Lincoln.
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1: 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There's an E.T. 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
2: 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I'll be back out at 603.

0: 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Repeat that.
1: 356, 10-4.

I-174 and left the St. Francis Medical Center with three cells on board, bar 135. 18 and route, 150 on the view, ATP 1200, RF1, I have your additional if you're ready. I'm going to be responding to a 46.9 kilo septic shock, acute myeloid leukemia on chemo, located in the ER bay 7 with one drip. Card number is 117393. How copy?

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0: You caught X 109. Both eastbound and westbound are operating correctly. I'll be clear.
1: X 109, 10-4.

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0: 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We're stopping at Tri-County. 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
1: 356, 10-4.

0: Baron 81, I'll give it to you. 1 year old male, he's stable at this time. BP's 128. 75 mics of fentanyl, 4 is Zofran. And he's on 3 liters of O2 at 98%. And he's got a tourniquet placed in 15, 22 hours. And as I said, stable for now. We'll see you in 3 minutes.
1: That's a good copy. See you on the ground in 3.
2: The outside temperature is 85 degrees Fahrenheit.
0: Do it 98%, and he's got a tourniquet placed in 15, 22 hours, and as I said, stable for now. We'll see you in 3 minutes.
1: That's a good copy. See you on the ground in 3.

0: Yeah, I'm all good.
1: Robert Ocean, Nora Ida Mary Ocean, hyphen, Frank Adam Boy, Ida Adam Nora. First name, Artemio, Adam Robert Tom Edward, Mary Ida Ocean, no initial, C. Charles, DOB 818-1994, repeating 818-1994.
2: Outside mirror.
1: Tempo.

0: believe he's an E-bot. Does anyone care about this?
1: Case number is 5197-5197. Time of stop, 1542. Year of vehicle is a 2006. And the next city court date is 10-23-26, 9 a.m.

2. I do have a transfer flight coming out of Hillsborough Area Hospital, Hillsborough, Illinois, going to Barnes Jewish Hospital, St. Louis, Missouri. Patient's weight 66 kilograms, 66 kilograms, heading in distance of 329 degrees by 58 nautical miles. Card number is 117404. How copy?

a chance to notify you. Would you assign me to that call on 4th Street in West Frankfort? You can clear me, and then give me a case number, please.

0: 2.98 MSTOP. I'm a US 50 at the US 45 East intersection. 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
0: Advice that she cannot board up the house to prevent Tracy Mitchell from accessing her property. Buzzer again, civil issue. Seek a eviction.
1: Was maybe retightening the load. He wasn't sure.
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0: 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Motorcycle plate, George D. Boy, 4972. George D. Boy, 4972. License year 2026. Picture expired 6-2026. Motorcycle is black with red accents. Bike has no keys on the left seat today. Anna. 40 SO Union County State Police Troop 21.

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2: Sequoia 969, traffic stop, 51 Fayette Road, 51 Fayette Road, Marion County, Blue Dodge Durango, Blue Dodge Durango, up front, Q-Queen, 90169, Frank Queen, 90169.

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1: 1400 block of Shoemaker, Illinois B-Boy, 419-6215, repeating 419-6215, Illinois B-Boy, should be on a white Hyundai.
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1: 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Next one should be Kashaba. 10-4.

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0: Sounds that clear, valid, forensic lenses with an active void.

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It's going to be the Homewood Butler high rise. 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Marion PD, timeout 16:17.

0: 1400 block of Shoemaker, Illinois passenger Frank David, 45796. 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Should be a Blue Ford.
1: Has that clear valid? Blue 2015 Ford.

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1: The outside temperature
2: is 82 degrees Fahrenheit.

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0: Jupiter 6, go ahead.
2: Excellent, 6, Mirror 6. Assist, called in by a passerby. It's I-64 westbound, entrance ramp at exit 69. It's entrance ramp to I-64 westbound on exit 69. It's a small white passenger car, with a flat tire. Caller advised there was younger kids nearby it.
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2: Branch that's causing fire to a power line.
0: They wanted to know if we could stay with the vehicle until they got there. He figured it would be 30 to maybe 45 minutes. When evening shift comes on, do you want me to have somebody swap out with you?
3: That's right, Fred Daniels, calling you to respond. 212 West Lindell, 212 West Lindell, unknown age male, passed out, unknown if breathing, time out 1629.

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1: County, go ahead and leave me open. We're waiting for Ameren. It's going to be a while. I don't think I'm going to need a status check on this.

0: 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There's no cause for the activation. The alarm panel did reset, but they were contacting their alarm company about that malfunction. Engine 6, car 2, clear.
1: Excellent, I received a phone call from the driver of that vehicle here in round 2. They're in a gray Nissan 350. She did advise her sparing tools with the vehicle. They just don't know how to change the tire. Need help changing it. I have a GPS map location updated to the location.
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4: Yet, but whenever you do get done with that report for the missing person, can you fax it over?
5: 10-4. I'll fax it over now.

0: 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Edward Charles 16188.
1: Charles 16188, clear, Black Sun 20, Charlie Utility.

706 South, 37 South, 73, 37 South, 73, Flat River, North Carolina. D. Edward C. Charles, J. John, 793D.

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0: 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Clear patrol.
1: 9824. Hi, 64 westbound, 30. Unsafe equipment, I-64 westbound, mount post 130. 1650. White truck tractor, white van, semi-trailer, white truck tractor, white van, semi-trailer. Smoke possibly coming out of the trailer, Patreon case, state police, trip 91.

0: The outside temperature is 87 degrees Fahrenheit.
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1: EMS 1, please report your ambulance to 300 East Grand Avenue. 300 East Grand Avenue, it's going to be SIU Rec Center, for a 75-year-old male that lost consciousness. He is currently alert, sitting at the front desk of the rec center. Would like to get checked out. Timeout 457.

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1: That's a name. Mr. Instrum 9, DUI, I-57 northbound from Fayette Avenue, 1654, small gray pickup, 55447 D. David, 55447 D. David. 1028, John A. Adam Blake, John A. Adam Blake from Siegel, Silver 98, Ford Carryall, make your own case, Authority PD, F&M, State Police Troop 9, DuCoin, KZE 651.
2: 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He is awake now. There is a leg injury. Gathering more. Also, they're about 10 minutes out. Aria 1. Otis are going to take you to, looks like the King City Dirt Riders Park. Coordinates are 38233.
3: Can I get
2: Mount Vernon Mutual Aid Dirt Riders?
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2: 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I've advised parents to not take the helmet off.
3: I have air evac launched. It looks like they have a 12-minute ETA to scene. 1 2-minute ETA to scene.
4: Message received.

additional incidents where a motorist I'm going to go ahead and clear to the 117 for this burn, and I'll circle back to that for it.

0: safety camera, fireman, safety camera, fireman, if you just have to call, press call on when you hit it, then there's a safety camera.
1: You are leveling 10-99-175. Thank you.

0: Princeton Hammer of Firemen, and Princeton Hammer of Firemen, we should just have call, press call on Wednesday, and then just send them to you.
1: About that and a couple summonses that he has to be served.
2: I'll take that.

0: 1, Jefferson County on Ikron. Harry's at 11 out of Mount Vernon has accepted. They're preparing to launch with a 6-minute ETA to scene. 0 6-minute ETA to scene.
1: 5141, copy.

0: Jackson United, please respond. 804 East Jackson and Marion. 804 East Jackson. 62-year-old male, fallen 2 to 3 months ago, broken multiple ribs. He said that his ribs are sore due to lung pain last night, requesting to go to the hospital. He advised there is no electricity. He is in the back of the house, in the far right corner. He said you will need flashlight. Would you like PD to assist you? Marion PD, time out 1708.
1: United copies, 8 will be en route. Can you send fire to that with us?
0: 10-4.
2: No idea. You probably have to look under this.
0: 10-4. Mr. Marion Fire, United request. With them to 804 East Jackson. 804 East Jackson, there's a 62-year-old male, no electricity. He advised they will need flashlights. He is unable to walk and he is in the far right corner of the home. Marion, PD, come out 1709.
3: Messenger CPD, engine 3 will be in route.
0: Engine 3, 10-4.
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Air evac is reaching out to Jefferson Fire on I Reach. 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

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No CAD, no tones.

0: Dakota.
1: Go ahead.
0: And Nora.
2: It's 515. 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
0: Sioux Falls, South Dakota. 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

0: 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Both engines are out. I, Jackson, for a medical call.
1: Okay, Sam 6, that's Sam 306. Sam 6, Sam 306.

0: came back in house to a Joseph Cole, 61, going to be apartment 5.
1: Sample.
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0: 56 or whatever. 56, 10-4, call clear, revoked.
1: The outside temperature is 87 degrees Fahrenheit.

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0: 10-4.
1: Registered owner expired.
0: 10-4, I'll call you here in just a minute.
1: Nice, 6-4, go ahead.
2: 28, hey, John, hey Adam.
0: 21.
2: John, Adam, X-ray, sample. Yeah.
0: Do you need me to head that way? Could I be of any help?
3: Nah, that's
0: Jay. We've got a sample reference. Michael, yeah, we've got a lot of stuff to move. I'll check the door off the hinge. We're just going to be here a minute, trying to get him out.

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1: Made contact with Joseph. He advised everything's fine. No argument going on. We'll be tonight.
0: 10-4.
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0: southbound from US 40. This is for US Troop 9.
1: It's 5:30
0: Thousandth Row, Effingham County, southbound from US 40. 1720, silver four-door sedan, silver four-door sedan. G. George Adam, 80688. G. George Adam, 80688. 1028, Carter A. Adam, Kistler. Carter A. Adam,
2: just
0: Kistler.
2: Just want you guys on standby, because I know we're going to be sending them out. Once
0: great
2: I get some more information, I'll update you.
0: Great ground page authority, S.O. Effingham County. Easy come on.
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1, Cedar Hill Road, 77-year-old female, altered mental state, possible UTI, needing a lipid test.

25. That's not a problem. I missed it. I didn't hear it through all the traffic we had going on here. 1725, clear the scene. 41 back in town and route to the hospital at 1733.

0: was not aware it was patient fuel before. It sounds like the hospital just wanted to transfer them out, but the patient's not at the hospital yet, so I'll confirm with them that they know that they refused to fly, or patients refused to fly, parents refused to fly earlier.
1: We don't show 32 clear the scene yet. Also be advised, three calls before this advised they actually take the alarm off or something in the microwave. It's a negative situation. They thought they got everything shut down in time.
2: 32 copies. Everyone else can disregard. 32 will handle. We're clearing Rose Lane in just a moment.
1: 32 will handle alone. 1736.
3: The outside temperature is 85 degrees Fahrenheit.

602 South Lincoln, 73-year-old male, difficulty breathing. Yeah, put in on Thursday.

0: clear the scene, jury in. Confirmed cooking incident. Alarm system was reset prior to our arrival.
1: Copy, 32 cleared the scene. Confirmed cooking incident. Alarm has been reset before arrival.

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1: Carbondale.
2: 10-4.

Attention Union County Ambulance, attention Union County Ambulance. 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Timeout 1746.

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0: 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Ask for westbound side in front of the rest area there. Ask for westbound in front of the Goshen rest area, eastbound rest area, 3 mile marker 81 and 83. Size of a silver pickup truck with a white male in his 20s around the vehicle, wearing shorts and a t-shirt on the shoulder.

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0: 4, CMED. 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
1: Yeah, we're W. Williams, 65710, clear, grade 2015, miles to stand.
0: She vomited, then she passed out. She's conscious alert. She said her fingers and toes are numb. 1749.
2: Respond to 504 Missouri Avenue. 504 Missouri. Just noticed we have a 911 missed call in our queue. 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

0: video visit, but she is saying that the kiosk is not working because they help us get into the hospital. Also, holding cell is in the back.
1: The outside temperature is 85 degrees Fahrenheit.
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0: Illinois Tech at Frank M. Mary 27861 again at Frank M. Mary 27861. Have that on NDT.
1: For simply. Another resident. I'll be out.
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1: Ten four.

564 westbound Malpas 82, 64 westbound Malpas 82, white Dodge Ram, 08555 D. David R. Robert, 08555 D. David R. Robert, Maryland.

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1: X-80, go ahead.
2: Where's that?
0: Sheriff's up. 24 westbound 18. Blue truck tractor, white box van, semi-trailer. Blue truck tractor, white box van, semi-trailer. Trails, Idaho, T-Tom, T-Tom, 4991. Idaho, T-Tom, T-Tom, 4991.

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2: The outside temperature is 85 degrees Fahrenheit.
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1: Pacific 84.
2: They just want some CT scans to be done to confirm that flying is the best option. So once the CT scans confirm that something is wrong, then would be okay. They do not want to fly the patient from the scene, but they're okay with the hospital transfer. But they're still waiting on CT scans.
1: Before triplet.

Engine United Marine, response Walmart, 2802 East Outer Drive, officers on scene of a domestic battery call, would like the female to get checked out, be aisle 4, timeout, Marine PD 1807.

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Need you to report to 1149 West McGuire Road in Macanda for some stacked hay rolls, and now they're on fire. RP advisors, no structures near. Timeout, 608.

0: Carrier Marl will be transporting shortly.
1: Message received for your query, returning 18th.

in Makanda Fire. I need you to go to 1149 West McGuire Road in Makanda. RP called in and said he stacked some hay rolls and now they're on fire, about 30 of them. That's behind his barn. He said it's far enough away that no structure should be involved. Timeout 613.

T. Tom, R. Robert, I. Ida, C. Charles, K. King, first of Brendan, B. Boy, R. Robert, E. Edward, M. Nora, D. David, A. Adam, and Nora, middle M. Mary, Fitzpatrick, Brendan, M. Mary, male, 0204-2000, 040, correction, 0204-2000.

0: 56, Brendan and Mary Fitzpatrick, male, 2-4 of 2000. Protection order not served.
1: Fire units are in quarters.
0: Brendan and Mary. Was a second protector. This one was served. Instructions on file.
1: So you're in back quarters, 18.
0: Fitzpatrick suspended. The suspended. He's the only occupant. Exit 6-10-4.
2: Medic 1's arrived at Franklin.
1: Medic 1, message received, so you're out of Franklin, 1850.

0: 603 Olive Street, 603 Olive Street in Willisville. Speak with Tracy Mitchell. Sam 3 has been there twice today.
1: I'll attempt to give him another phone call, but he's going to have to wait until the officer who handled that came on scene, or comes on duty.
2: Yeah, well, I currently have one hold city, missed a call from you. How many times do you expect another one to be incoming?
3: I just got off the phone with 3 in reference to that.
1: Or if you can pass me through, that would be great as well.
2: Never mind, I'll pass it.

0: County, battery not in progress.
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0: Herman, Kayla said she was walking down the road to purchase a cigarette from somebody and had some sort of altercation with a female named Stephanie. She doesn't know who Stephanie exactly is, last name. Said it did get physical. She has goose eggs on her head. She said she did fight back. Female left towards Raccoon Valley.

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Believe she's heading towards Carbondale, which is about 5 minutes 0.

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1: Sounds perfect. 3-5.

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0: Thanks so much, brother. 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

Class 8, CNED. Easy drift towards 79 Clutch Road, Makanda, for a 39-year-old female who was involved in a battery. She does have some bumps on her head, and she believes her blood pressure is high. About 1828.

0: Stanford.
1: This 79 Clutch Road, McCanda, for a 39-year-old female that was involved in a battery. I believe she has a hematoma, and she believes high blood pressure. Deputies are en route.

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0: The outside temperature is 83 degrees Fahrenheit.
1: Next one, 6, go ahead.
2: 106, traffic stop. SM South 73. SM South 73. It's a white Ram truck. White Ram truck. Missouri temporary. 00.
3: 1149 West McGuire Road, McCanda.
2: 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W William V Victor. The temporary Missouri expires 11-9 of 2026.
3: 10 Township, fire, mutual aid, 1149 West Mobile Road, McCanda, requesting a tanker, timeout 633, WQN F973.
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3: They relocated to Tienda El Magüey in State Park. Looks like they're having a rodeo out here. If I believe this is county venue, if you want to maybe send one of them out here as well for a second.

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If they call in, let me know. I'm going to be at post.

0: trooped in units sent to locate suicidal Illinois 127 southbound, Illinois 149, Jackson County. Trooped in units sent to locate suicidal Illinois 127 southbound, Illinois 149, Jackson County. Black Volkswagen Jetta, black Volkswagen Jetta, G Georgia Frank 21414, G Georgia Frank 21414, 1028, Marjorie Parrish, 3009 West Sunset Drive, apartment B, Carbondale, black 2026 Volkswagen sedan, subject.
1: It's 6:45 p.m.
0: Parrish, also known as Marjorie J. John Franklin, female, 43, black, 5'5", 150, brown, female, black, 43, 5'5", 150, brown, tattoo, back. History of assault. Maybe traveling with a juvenile male, Jonathan Parrish. 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
2: 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It's just Jefferson County, I was in arrest.
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1: 55 on the field, 52 to fly. 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Then a 4135. You're positive on that Skytrack. 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

0: 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Hey, four.
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1: Portion of Peabody, Edward 50579, clear. 2025 down through.
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